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6: 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I bring her coffee in the morning. She brings me in a piece. I take her out to fancy restaurants. She takes the sadness out of me. I make her cards on her birthday. She makes me a better man. I take her water when she's thirsty.

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11: From the Sky News Centre at 5, Russia has threatened the UK with consequences after reports Ukraine's using British drones to strike deep inside its territory. The Ministry of Defence says Britain's committed to providing the equipment Ukraine needs to defend itself against Putin's illegal invasion. FIFA has sacked one of the governing body's most senior figures after he criticised Gianni Infantino's plan to sell part of the World Cup to investors. Chief Operating Officer Kevin Lamore said staff had been deceived by the president's plans. The Scottish FA confirmed it will be joining the associations in England, Wales and Ireland in dropping their backing for Infantino's re-election. Chief Executive Ian Maxwell says they have lost confidence and action must be taken.
12: There obviously needs to be a review because the situation we're in is due to a significant failure in governance and transparency and engagement with member associations, and I'm sure UEFA and other confederations will be looking at what happens next.
11: The Environment Agency is urging everyone to make current water reserves last. Wessex is the latest supplier to impose a hosepipe ban on almost 1.5 million customers. Nearly 30 years after rapper Tupac Shakur was murdered, opening statements have begun in the trial of the man accused of orchestrating the killing. Dwayne Keefe D. Davis denies involvement in the 1996 drive-by shooting. Just over 4 in 10 people know how to stop someone from choking to death. St. John Ambulance says too many are dying as a result of bystanders not acting. Callum helped a woman who was struggling in a steak restaurant.
13: Started with back blows, which is kind of basically hitting a person directly between their shoulder blades. After that kind of first round, I can ask the lady if she was still choking, and she's cowering away, I think, from the not being able to breathe for a minute or so.
11: And disabled bus pass holders across England will be able to travel for free around the clock from April next year. The government says it's lifting time restrictions to ease the cost of living pressure.

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0: Breaking Guns, KMFM at breakfast. It's Rob and Nimi. Welcome to Tuesday.
1: Another thing to do with the heat that we didn't realise. All these things that are being affected by rising temperatures. Mm. Yesterday we had a sword in a lake.
0: Oh, yeah, the sword in the lake, yeah.
1: Now,
0: yeah.
1: Free tattoos, I guess.
0: What?
1: There have been two drivers of AMG Mercedes that are going to sue Mercedes.
0: What for?
1: Because on the seats, there's a little metal AMG logo.
0: Right.
1: And apparently it's getting so hot.
0: No, that it's marking.
1: That it's burning people.
0: Jeez. Wait, is that Mercedes' fault?
1: Well, no, yeah. I mean, I don't know about whether putting a metal logo on a chair is a good idea.
0: Fair. I mean, you've got to admit, I think everybody listening to the radio at some point has got in a car that has been really hot and accidentally, like, touched the back of their arm on a seatbelt.
1: Oh.
0: And geez, it hurts.
1: I really, really regret buying a black car.
0: That's the problem. You look at black leather and you look at black, you know, it all looks nice.
1: Yeah.
0: But
1: I haven't even got leather, it's upholstery, but that it seems even worse because that's like soft, so it feels like it soaks up the heat.
0: I would have. So I haven't had a black leather interior car for ages.
1: Yeah.
0: Because I really burnt my booty. Yeah. And that thing I'll be looked after. Sweet. Like a peach.
1: All of that hated.
0: Right, Shona. I don't want an AMG logo singed into the right cheek. No, I don't want that. But anyway, it's not a problem because me and you can't afford an AMG.
1: No, it's okay. So actually, we're just jealous. Must be nice.
0: Tate McRae, Rudimental and Tay-Tay, ready to go.
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1: It's 6:42. It's pretty quiet on the road so far this morning. The A2 London bound, there are roadworks, so queues before the M25 Junction 2 Darrant interchange. It's down to two lanes and the exit slips only open at the very end. Congestion is back to Pepper Hill at Gravesend. If you notice anything out and about whilst you're on the roads this morning, give us a call on our jam line 01227 786 106.
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1: It's Robert Neames here. Thanks for having us on your summer Money Drop radio station. A final chance to win this week.
0: Yeah, we're going to tell you how you could be in the draw.
1: Also, an absolutely mad story coming out of India this week.
0: Can you imagine if we had to do this at Wimbledon?
1: Well, I've read it. What the pigeons? Look, you got to stay around to hear this. We're coming up with it next.
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1: Dartford's A2 is queuing. We're down to two lanes just before the M25 junction 2. It's backing up to Pepper Hill right now. It's the roadworks again. Similar situation to yesterday. Detling Hill already starting to busy up, heading towards the M20 junction 7. Then the M2 coastbound, the exit slip road at junction 6 remains closed until Friday. Sandwich bypass, temporary traffic lights in place there. there until tomorrow. And Ramsgate's Newington Road in both directions remains closed to roadworks from Whitehall Road to Beaufort Avenue.
13: 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Kent's traffic and travel.
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0: At 7 o'clock, here's Lucy Hudson.
14: Southeast Water says it could take a few more days to restore supplies in parts of Kent as more homes experience disruption. Up to 8,000 properties around Herne Bay, Canterbury and Ashford have been hit with outages since Saturday. It's being blamed on increased demand during the hot weather, as well as burst mains and power issues. These people who live in Chollock aren't happy.
15: There was a bit overnight, so we think, right, OK, so the cistern's filled up upstairs. So do you have a shower or save that for the loo upstairs?
16: I just think it's going to get worse. I think this is just the start, personally. We'll see.
14: Bosses have apologised and are reopening bottled water stations today. A teenager's in a stable condition in hospital following a stabbing in Rochester. Police were called to the high street in the early hours of Saturday and a knife was found in nearby Star Hill. Three men arrested in Maidstone have been released on bail. A Kent mum is campaigning to get a drug that could help her 18-year-old son available on the NHS. Jake Officer from Tunbridge suffers from Friedreich's ataxia but didn't show any symptoms until he was seven. Mum Sarah says he was diagnosed after having spinal surgery soon after his ninth birthday.
17: Life's been pretty much downhill since then. So Jake walked into the operation and then came out in a wheelchair. So it's never really been the same since. It's obviously Friedreich's ataxia is a degenerative muscle wasting condition and it takes everything from you.
14: She's backing a petition calling for omaveloxolone to be funded in the UK. It's already available in other countries, including the US and Europe. Tributes are being paid to the founder of a refugee charity in Kent following her death at the age of 86. Anne Whitbourne helped set up CRAN after retiring as a teacher. She's been described as positive, kind and practical.
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14: Football and FIFA's chief operating officer has been sacked after criticising Gianni Infantino's World Cup investment plans. Kevin Lamore claimed staff had been deceived about the proposals. And in tennis, Britain's Arthur Ferry is out of the Cincinnati Open. He was knocked out in the second round against fifth seed Alex de Minaur. That's the latest. Next updates at 7:30.
18: My beans have been to Mexico. They once went to Peru. My beans, they flew to Portugal, then went to Tuvalu. My beans were with me in Italy, then came with me to Greece. I slurped their sauce on Spanish shores. I nibbled them in Nice. My Heinz beans have seen the world. They've travelled far and wide because they are, as we all know, too good to leave behind.
19: OK, let me stop you there, sir. You still have to check them into the hold.
18: 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Honestly.
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14: There's some light rain around this morning with hazy sunshine on the way later. Highs of 26 in Snodland and Herne Bay.
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3: With One Maidstone and Maidstone Borough Council. 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
3: And remember, this is money. This is actual coins put into your bank account and you can spend them whatever you want to spend them on.
2: Yeah. I imagine for a lot of people, it's going to be paying off the summer that we've just had.
3: 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I'm also going to throw in another category of people, and they are the people going to be thinking about getting the kids to go back to school.
2: Mm-hmm,
3: it's the school bags, it's the shoes, yeah. It's the uniform.
2: However you want to spend it, it's up to you, but there's only one way that you can win this money. 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
3: 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Now, there is a question that you must get right to be in that draw. 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Which UK county is famous for the seaside resort of St Ives?
2: Is it A, Kent, B, Norfolk, or C, Cornwall?
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3: It's as simple as that. 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Which UK county is famous for the seaside resort of St Ives? Is it A, Kent, B, Norfolk, or C, Cornwall?
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3: 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As we said, must live in Kent to play. Entries will close at 8 o'clock Friday morning and text after that time may be charged and not counted. 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
3: Busy from the M26 onto the M25 this morning. The Dartford Tunnel's also looking a little slow. Delays starting to build on the A249 as well this morning, heading onto the M20 junction 7 at the bottom of Detling Hill. We're still queuing because of roadworks in Dartford on the A2. We're down to two lanes with the exit slip only open at the very end. It's backing up to Pepper Hill right now. We're on 01 227 786 106 is the jam line.
15: 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Kent's traffic and travel.
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3: There's some light rain around this morning with hazy sunshine later this afternoon. Highs of 26 in Rootham and Hythe.
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1: Just come through every time we hear that song. It kind of eases us nicely into the day. 7:38. Here's the situation.
0: Yeah.
1: Right? You are working on a construction, mm-hmm. right? You are one of the builders, mm-hmm. and you're like taking walls down.
0: Yeah.
1: You're in a cellar, and you take a wall down, and what you think are some euro coins fall out of the wall.
0: Uh-huh.
1: Turns out they're not euro coins.
0: Uh-huh.
1: They are significant amounts of golden nuggets.
0: Wow.
1: Like, not the cereal.
0: No. Who put them in the wall?
1: They've survived so long.
0: That's amazing preservation.
1: They are full-on gold nuggets.
0: In fact, they are worth around 7.7 million pounds.
1: I've got a theory on this, which we'll get to in a second. But here's the question. Do you call the police immediately and you notify them of your find?
0: Mm-hmm.
1: Do you do that, but a couple fell into your pocket?
0: Mm.
1: Or does it all fall into your pocket? I mean, I don't know what 7.7 million quid of gold looks like, but I'd imagine that you've got big pockets.
0: So. How far legally does finders keepers go?
1: Well, exactly. Exactly. Because if it was an old TV aerial, like, you'd keep that, wouldn't you?
0: Yeah.
1: Neiman Gilder, what were you going to do? What are you... Right, first of all, no one has got 7.7 million pounds worth of golden nuggets. They had 8 million. 100%.
0: Oh, what? You think they've already... Do you think someone's already got 0.3 million in their pocket?
1: 100%.
0: Yeah, I think, you know, I'd kind of look around and see how long it'd been there.
1: Yeah.
0: And if it looks like it'd been there, you know, I would say longer, perhaps, than the average span of a human life.
1: Oh, see, that's what it's about. That's how long it's been in the wall for now.
0: Well, because then it reduces the likelihood of someone picking it up, you know?
1: Yeah. Like, looking for you. Yeah, sure. Yeah. No worries, yeah. No, it's...
0: And then I'd swear everyone in my team to secrecy, and we'd move to Fiji.
1: You'd have a lovely new toolkit, wouldn't you, as a builder after that. It's just like, what was it doing there?
0: Yeah, it built into a chest into the cellar wall. Apparently, the rightful owner has 5 years to come forward. Do they then get it? Yeah, exactly. Because, you know...
1: I mean, listen, you know how I feel about the footballs coming into my garden. They're mine now. So, that's where I stand on it.
0: Yeah, but you don't... If you're a constructor, you don't own that building.
1: No.
0: It's not the same as the football principle.
1: But I would make an offer immediately.
0: And weirdly, the offer would be 7.7 million.
1: I'd be like, hi, yeah, just working in a cellar. And I really love this place. Would you take a million in golden nuggets?
0: Do you accept nuggets?
1: Look, obviously, Noomi and I would both call the authorities and deal with it appropriately.
0: We would. And we would give all 7 million pounds of those golden nuggets back.
1: We would. There was 7.7, by the way, you
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0: 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It's helping reduce demand. 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So thank you for your patience and for listening.
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6: 7:44, the A2 as you head towards London. There's queues before the M25 Junction 2 Darrenth Interchange because of roadworks. It's down to two lanes. The exit slips only open at the very end and congestion is back to Pepper Hill. Kings Hill, Morling Road, the A228 southbound as you head towards Tunbridge Wells. Traffic heavier than normal from Gibson Drive to the A26 Maidstone Road, Alders Roundabout in Merriworth. Congestion is back 20 minutes along the A26 from the Merriworth Roundabout. Wainscott Bypass at eastbound, that's queuing as you head towards the Medway City Estate. The M2 exit slip, Coastbound Junction 3, Tannington Roundabout, you've got your usual slow traffic there. 15 minutes of queues on the A249 Detling Hill as you head towards Maidstone before Junction 7. Sturry Island Road, that's busy at Sturry Hill. And Eurotunnel, 15 minutes of queues for the passenger service at Folkestone.
5: 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Traffic and travel.
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0: Shakira, Shakira.
1: You did a bit of DIY at the weekend. Are we allowed to talk about it yet? Have you gotten over it?
2: Well, I haven't got over it because it's not fixed yet, is it? It's like it's literally leaking water as we speak. But that's fine. We can talk about that. It's absolutely no issues at all. Idiot.
1: Don't call me an idiot.
2: No,
1: I'm not the one that's caused a leak.
2: I have turned the water off because that's how it all started. Because I was like, I'm gonna do this for the water.
1: Mm.
2: All right, we can talk about it, but you must be gentle because it is still sore.
1: As gentle as you were when you broke something.
2: Nah, fair enough. Go in as hard as you like. We'll do it next.
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4: Traffic and travel.
2: Dover's A2 coastbound is partially blocked. There's been an accident in a Whitfield roundabout. Kings Hills Morling Road traffic a lot heavier than normal. As you head from Kings Hill to Orders roundabouts, backing up to about 20 minutes back along the A26 from Merriworth right now. Detling Hill starting to busy up, and Dartford's A2 as well. It's down to two lanes with the exit slip lane only open at the very end, just before the M25 junction 2.
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1: At 8 o'clock, here's Lucy Hudson.
13: South
0: Southeast Waters say they've restored supplies to around 7,400 properties in Kent, but some are still without water. Problems started on Saturday, with bosses blaming increased demand during the hot weather, as well as burst pipes and power issues. These people in Cholock were among those impacted.
13: Yesterday there was nothing all day. Got up this morning, turned the tap on. No, still nothing.
14: They've got to put more back into the system, really. That's what they've got to do. Less profits and more back in.
0: Around 400 homes in the Benenden area are continuing to experience disruption, and bosses say there could be intermittent supply in Herne Bay later. They're urging all customers to only use water for essential purposes. Russia has threatened the UK with consequences after reports British drones have been used to strike targets deep within its territory. Ukraine has stepped up its attacks in recent months. Moscow's accusing Britain of opting for escalation. Labour's Lillian Greenwood has this response.
15: The Russians should be clear that our resolve remains completely steadfast in backing our friends in Ukraine and providing them with the equipment that they need.
0: A mum from Tunbridge has been telling us how her son's been impacted by a rare degenerative condition as she tries to get treatment available on the NHS. Jake Officer was diagnosed with Friedreich's ataxia shortly after his ninth birthday. He's now 18. Mum Sarah says it's caused multiple issues, including muscle wastage.
16: Over the years, it has slowly taken everything from Jake. Jake's now a full-time wheelchair user and is dependent on everybody, you know, for every aspect of daily life. Feeding, washing, changing, dressing, going out. So it's just a real cruel disease.
0: She's campaigning for a drug known as OMAV to be funded in the UK. It's currently the only licensed treatment. A number of homes in Margate have had to be evacuated following a gas leak caused by roadworks. Engineers have been carrying out upgrades at the Coffin Corner Junction. People were asked to leave their homes yesterday evening as a precaution. And a new book in the ACOTAR series will be released in October. It's called A Court of Splintered Harmony. That's the latest next. Next updates at 8:30.
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4: Kent weather.
0: Some light rain this morning with hazy sunshine on the way later. Highs of 26 in Staplehurst and Whitstable.
12: 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Kent weather.
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0: Yes, Say It, our word describing game could win you a grand by the end of the month. You come on, you pick either Rob or me to be on your team, and we will try and get through as many words as possible within 60 seconds.
1: You know this, the more you get right, the higher your score at the end of the month. Whoever is at the top wins that grand. Yesterday, we all won away again.
0: We've been so close,
1: honestly. It's well worth getting on in August and trying to play.
0: The number you need to get ready to dial, 01-227-786-106.
1: 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We'll open the lines in a second. And when we do, we'll pick somebody at random within 60 seconds.
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1: At the roads this morning, expect things to be really quite busy in and around the A2. It's partially blocked because of an accident at Whitfield roundabout. Kings Hill's Morling Road, traffic a lot heavier than normal between Kings Hill and Alders roundabout. Detling slow onto the M20 junction 7 and Dartford's A2 London bound still queuing just before the M25 junction 2. It's backing up to Pepper Hill at Gravesend at the moment. Canterbury looking pretty slow, as is Raynham this morning. Sittingbourne, patches looking busy as you're heading in towards town on the A2 this morning. We're on 01227 786 106. Call the Jamline hands-free if you can update us.
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2: Let's play Say It for Tuesday. On to play today, Katie Attree in Maidstone. Katie, how are you doing today?
3: Yeah, good, thank you.
4: Yeah, we're really good, aren't we?
2: Yeah, we're really good.
4: What are you doing today?
3: I'm working today.
4: What do you do?
3: I'm a bookkeeper.
2: I heard duck keeper, and I was about to be so excited.
3: That would be better.
4: Are you saying that you're not excited by Katie's job now? Is that what you're saying? How rude.
2: Do you do self-assessment, Katie? You're going to be our accountant.
4: Oh, well, look, Katie, welcome to the show. Put those accounts down for a second. Let's see if we can win you £1,000.
2: Who would you like to be on your team this morning? Would you like Rob or Noomi?
3: Rob, please.
2: Excellent, because I apparently can't hear. So that is, I think that's a good choice. I'll do the adjudicating. Remember, if you're not...
3: Rob, please.
2: Excellent, because I apparently can't hear. So that is, I think that's a good choice. I'll do the adjudicating. Remember, if you're not sure...

0: It's Riri with Diamonds. 8:31 on the clock. It's KMFM. It's breakfast and a new leader on the Say It leaderboard.
1: Yeah, score of 11 is now the one to beat.
0: Not many game plays. I think 7, isn't it, in total?
1: 8, because it was 9 yesterday.
0: Oh, yeah.
1: And we've just had one.
0: Yeah.
1: 3 plus 5 is 8.
0: Yeah.
1: Just in case anyone was wondering.
0: Don't want you to think that we don't plan what we're about to say on the radio, anybody. It's 8.
1: All that we can't count.
0: All that. We need a bookkeeper or a duck keeper.
1: I'm so disappointed that she's not a duck keeper.
0: Oh, bless you. Right, Bastille, Alex Warren coming up. You want to try and get somebody on the radio that's messaged in?
1: I do, yeah.
0: Right,
1: yeah.
0: We'll try and do that in a minute.
1: Let's get your latest at 8:32. Here's Lucy Hudson.
2: Hundreds of homes in Kent are still experiencing problems with their water supply. South East Water say they've managed to get taps running again in more than 7,000 properties after 3 days of disruption. Residents in Benenden and Cranbrook are among those who are still

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3: It's a summer-related question. 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
3: Roads this morning, Tunbridge Wells looking a little slow as you're heading in towards the centre of town on the A26 London Road. Detling Hill, the delay's backing off a bit. There is still a good 10-minute travel time as you head onto the M20 Junction 7 this morning. Dartford's A2 still queuing. We're down to two lanes, London bound before the M25 Junction 2. Canterbury looking quite slow around Broad Street, Military Road, Island Road and St Peter's Place. Then lots of roadworks are going to be adding a little bit of time to your journey here and there, but everything at the moment seems to be okay. Hey, let us know if that's not the case. We're on 01-227-786-106.
14: 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Kent's Traffic and Travel.
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2: At 9 o'clock, here's Lucy Hudson.
16: Hundreds of people in parts of Kent are starting another day without running water. We're told supplies have been restored to more than 7,000 properties, but areas including Benenden and Cranbrook are still experiencing disruption. These people who live in Chollock are fed up with ongoing problems, despite a change in leadership at South East Water.
17: First thing when it came back on was put the dishwasher on, put the washing machine on, have a shower. You know, it's not easy.
18: I didn't know there was a new boss, really. So, yeah, nothing's changed.
16: Firefighters have managed to put out a blaze at a commercial building in Larksfield. 10 fire engines and a height vehicle were sent to Westmead yesterday evening. Crews spent 6 hours tackling the flames and are heading back this morning to check for hotspots. The mum of a Kent teenager who suffers from a rare degenerative condition is campaigning to get treatment funded by the NHS. Jack Officer grew up without any symptoms until he was 7 and was later diagnosed with Friedreich's ataxia. The 18-year-old is now a full-time wheelchair user. Jake's mum Sarah has been telling us about a drug that could help.
19: The new treatment is something called Ovamaloxolone, and it's to slow down the progression of Friedreich's ataxia. So it's not a cure. There's not a cure, sadly, for Friedreich's ataxia, but it's been licensed since 2023.
16: An open letter has been sent to the Prime Minister calling for his support. A hedgehog has been taken in by a Kent charity after being covered in toxic, glittery slime that's believed to have come from a discarded toy. She was barely able to move when she was found by a member of the public and taken to Dottie's Little Hog Hospital in Herne Bay. She had to have multiple baths and is now recovering. Staff have named her Sparkle.
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16: Football and FIFA's chief operating officer has been sacked after criticising Gianni Infantino's World Cup investment plan. Kevin Lamore claimed staff had been deceived about the proposals. And Premier League viewers will be able to hear on-field conversations between referees and players during live broadcasts for the first time this season. It's part of a push for greater transparency. That's the latest. Next update's at 10.
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16: It's a bit of light rain around this morning with hazy sunshine on the way later. Highs of 26 in Headcorn and Lydd.
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2: today's morning motivational mix for the team at Wycourt Farm with their new Maze Maze, which is family friendly with a local themed trail. 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
3: Right, just for you guys at Wycourt, the morning motivational mix. Gala's in there, Lady Gaga's in there. Don't remember last time we played this tune.
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14: Roads this morning do seem to be busier later on in the morning, and it seems that's the case now for Tunbridge Wells, Canterbury as well. The city looking quite slow. We've obviously got roadworks around Broad Street not helping us. The Sandwich Bypass looking a little bit slower as now for Tunbridge Wells, Canterbury as well. The city looking quite slow. We've obviously got roadworks around Broad Street not helping us. The Sandwich Bypass looking a little bit

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2: Let's play Summer Say It Kids for a Tuesday. On to play today, Lacey, who is 12 in Folkestone. Lacey, how's your summer holidays been?
3: Good.
2: What's been your favourite bit so far?
3: We went camping in Northampton.
2: Nice. Oh, amazing.
4: What, in a tent? Or like a proper tent? Or did you have a caravan?
3: In a tent.
4: No, wow. Proper camping. Good work, Lacey. Good work.
2: Right, who do you want to be on your team this morning? Do you want Rob or Noomi?
3: Noomi, please.
2: Okay.
4: Right, Lacey, you've got 60-second timer. We're about to press planet. If you're not sure on anything, please shout pass. Nooms will do her best. I will do the scores. Let's go.
2: American singer. She did Driver's License, Vampire, Good For You.
3: Olivia Rodrigo.
2: Yes. These are like the twinkly things at night in the sky.
3: Stars.
2: Yes. You fly one of these. It's like a big kind of diamond shape on a string.
3: Kite.
2: Yes. Superhero lives in Gotham. Bruce Wayne.
3: Batman.
2: Yes. You put these on your face when it's bright outside so it's easier to see.
3: Sunglasses.
2: Yes. An animal with like a tail climbs through the trees, eats bananas.
3: Monkey.
2: Yes. A jigsaw is a type of...
3: Puzzle.
2: Yes. It's a movie with the Minions in, the first Minions movie.
3: Despicable Me.
2: Yes. You build one of these. Olaf is one of these from Frozen.
3: Snowman.
2: Yes. Another American singer. She went on the Eras Tour, 22. We're Never Ever Getting Back Together. Yes. You go to Smith's to buy these.
0: Summer Say It Kids.
4: No time for toys.
2: Oh, we were on a roll.
4: Guys, that was an absolutely epic game. And Lacey, you were just firing through and couldn't even hear anybody in the background helping you. So that was all you, yeah?
3: Yeah.
4: Amazing.
2: So good.
4: Do you want to go through the scores?
2: Yes, please.
4: Okay, I think it's a good score. I think it might even be up there with one of the best scores we've had on Summer Say It Kids. We got 1 for Olivia Rodrigo, 2 for Stars, and 3 for Kite, 4 for Batman, and 5 for Sunglasses. We then got 6 for Monkey, 7 for Puzzle, 8 for Despicable Me, 9 for Snowman, and 10 for Taylor Swift. That was
2: score 10! Lacey! You're now top of the leaderboard. That is amazing.
4: Lacey, just to put that into context, up until this morning, that was the highest score in the adult game as well. So that's very good.
2: That means you're very good.
3: Thank you.
4: You're welcome.
2: So, Lacey, we will see on Friday if you can stay at the top of the leaderboard. And if you do, that Smith's Toys gift card is coming to you.
3: Thank you.
2: You're welcome.
0: Breakfast.
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1: Traffic and travel.
2: 9:46, the A2, as you head towards London, there's slow traffic before the Darrenth interchange. Congestion is back to Northfleet past Bluewater because of roadworks. Canterbury is busy between Wincheat roundabout and Chaucer roundabout. It's also slow in Sturry on the A28 Island Road at Sturry Hill. Tunbridge Wells, the A26 London Road, St John's Road, that's busy in the usual place as you go between Southborough and the centre of Tunbridge Wells.
0: 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Traffic and travel.
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1: Traffic and travel.
2: Busy one around Dartford again this morning. The A2 London bound where the roadworks are ongoing. We're down to two lanes currently. Tunbridge Wells is looking slow. You're heading in towards the centre, taking you about 10 minutes to get through at the moment. Sturry's Island Road, Pin Hill, Rodez Town and Broad Street in Canterbury affected by roadworks. The city is easily the slowest place to be. We're on 01-227-786-106.
13: 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Kent's Traffic and Travel.
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3: At 10 o'clock, here's Lucy Hudson.
14: South East Water have apologised to thousands of Kent customers who've been experiencing problems with their water supply. Bosses say they've managed to get taps running again in more than 7,000 properties after issues started on Saturday. Hundreds of homes in the Benenden area are still experiencing disruption this morning, and there's a warning supplies could be intermittent in Herne Bay later today. Mike Pickard is from the company and has been telling us what's caused the problems.
15: The increase in heatwave that we've seen has driven demands through the roof, so the water has been going out the taps quicker than we can actually get it back into supply. We've also seen quite a few bursts in the areas, along with some power outages.
14: He insists they're investing in improving the network. Bottled water stations are open again today for those who need it. Russia has threatened the UK with consequences after reports British drones have been used to strike targets deep within its territory. Ukraine has stepped up its attacks in recent months. Moscow's accusing Britain of opting for escalation. Labour's Lillian Greenwood has this response.
16: The Russians should be clear that our resolve remains completely steadfast in backing our friends in Ukraine and providing them with the equipment that they need.
14: A Kent mum is campaigning to get a drug that could help her 18-year-old son available on the NHS. Jake Officer from Tunbridge suffers from Friedreich's ataxia, which causes muscle wastage and has left him in a wheelchair. Mum Sarah is backing a petition for omaveloxolone to be funded in the UK. She says it's already available in other countries, including the US and Europe.
17: We're kind of being left behind, which is a real shame, because obviously everybody should have the option to try treatment that's going to slow down the progression, especially one that's so cruel like Friedreich's ataxia.
14: Figures out this morning show another drop in unemployment in Kent. 40,755 people were claiming out of work benefits in June. That's down by 145 compared to the previous month. And time restrictions are being lifted for disabled bus passes. It means people will be able to travel for free around the clock from next April. That's the latest. Next updates at 11.
18: Okay, Laura, from the top.
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14: Some light rain around this morning with hazy sunshine later this afternoon. Highs of 26 in Edenbridge and Ramsgate.
13: 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Kent weather.
1: 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This is Pop Anthems. I'll be
13: there for you. 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
3: Traffic and travel.
18: Dartford A2 heading London bound. It is slow just before the M25 at Junction 2 with queues back to Bluewater. Looks like they're doing roadworks. The M2 coastbound exit slip Junction 6 at Faversham. That's still coned off. And Canderit heavy along the A28 Broad Street, both directions around Union Street towards Lady Wootton's Green.
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18: At 11 o'clock, Lucy Hudson.
20: Households in Kent are being urged to only use water for essential purposes because of critically low levels in storage tanks. Residents around Canterbury, Herne Bay and Ashford have been experiencing disruptions since Saturday. South East Water say they've restored supplies to more than 7,000 properties, but around 400 are still experiencing issues. It's being blamed on increased demand during the hot weather. Mike Pickard is an incident support manager at the company.
21: Temperatures lowering in the next couple of days will definitely help
0: help us. That's much needed for everyone, really, get rid of this this heat wave that we have been going through. But just be mindful of the usage over the next couple of days will help us to restore the supplies where it needs to be.
20: A report by the Children's Commissioner for England is calling for the Prevent Anti-Terror programme to be overhauled. Dame Rachel D'Souza says education providers can face dead ends when they refer young people to the scheme. She's worried some could be slipping through the net.
21: 1 in 7 of the children referred to Prevent, that's 70% of them, are referred for no specific ideology. Those young people, children, are often the cases that get closed and sent back because Prevent doesn't know what to do with them.
20: The government say they're committed to protecting children from radicalisation. A mum from Tunbridge has been telling us how her son's been impacted by a rare degenerative condition as she tries to get treatment available on the NHS. Jake Officer was diagnosed with Friedreich's ataxia when he was 9. He's now 18 and a full-time wheelchair user. Mum Sarah is campaigning for medication known as OMAV to be funded in the UK.
22: It's the first and only licensed drug of its kind. So it's really disappointing that there's not been more movement on it, because every day that there's nothing out there for the FA patients or for my son is a day that we're not going to get back. You know, the damage is going to be done.
20: New figures show a slowdown in grocery price inflation. It's dropped from 2.6 to 2.1%. That's the lowest level in nearly 2 years. And plans to build a beach sauna near Deal have been approved. Sea Scrub will be opening a site in Warmer. That's the latest. Next updates at 12.
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20: Still a bit of light rain around this morning with hazy sunshine on the way later. Highs of 26 in Kingshill and Folkestone.
13: 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Kent weather.
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18: Well, look at that cloud outside. I haven't seen you for months. Right, back into the tunes. Lady Gaga, Poker Face, BB Rex's New Religion. And let's start with this anthem. It's Taylor Swift and Shake It Off.
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1: Ed and Hart, Joel Corry, Kent Radio Station, it's KMFM. This is Andy Walker. Can you hear that? Listen, listen, listen. Just absolute silence in your office this morning. That's because everybody else is on holiday and there you are still holding the fort. So let's just make the most of it while you get to turn the radio up in luxury because, you know, the boss is away. Drop me a quick WhatsApp, 01227 786 106. Dee has already done that. Wants a shout out to Anthony and sister Rosalind who are busy stripping wallpaper this week. Hope that's going well. 01227 786 106. Get involved. Involved in WhatsApp and I will play you Kygo, Coldplay and Tom Grennan, all those three next.
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13: Really regret buying a black car. I haven't even got leather, it's upholstery, but it seems even worse because that's like soft, so it feels like it soaks up the heat.
14: I haven't had a black leather interior car for ages.
13: Yeah.
14: Because I really burnt my booty. Yeah. And that thing gotta be looked after. Like a peach.
13: All of that, hated.
14: Right, shut up.
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0: AirPods will have cameras in them. We're getting very close to having eyes in the back of our head, aren't we? Also, if you have long hair, all you're going to see is your hair. And will you be able to take a photo with them as well? I have this image of people at a restaurant dining table pointing one AirPod at their dinner. I guess time will tell. They could be out by the end of the year. Meghan Trainor, Made You Look, and new Madonna and Kylie. It's called Love Sensation. It's on the way.
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0: FM. 44 years ago this week, the first CD came out. If you were a big buyer of music in the 90s as well, you would definitely have bought this song from Woolworths, Our Price, HMV, Virgin Megastore, whichever was your favourite. Right, on the way next, Becky Hill, who one Canterbury resident thought was an actual location, as in an actual hill, when she was told where the music was coming from last Saturday. I think that's my favourite story of the year.
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2: Traffic and travel.
0: Roadworks on the Sandwich Bypass in between the Deal and Ash Road roundabout that's in both directions allow extra time. The A2 London bound slow before the M25 at Junction 2 for the Darrenth interchange due to roadworks. It's taken the carriageway down to two lanes. And the M2 coastbound, the exit slip at Junction 6 at Faversham, still closed due to roadworks.
1: KMFM. Traffic and travel.
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14: Southeast Waters urging customers to show more kindness towards staff as supply disruption continues in Kent. Around 8,000 homes have had problems in the last few days. Most of them now have working taps again, but 400 properties in the Benenden area are still experiencing issues. Incident support manager Mike Pickard says customers are getting frustrated.
15: That frustration we have seen boil over. Unfortunately, we have seen an increase in reports of our teams being subjected to verbal and physical abuse, which is unacceptable. Our teams are out there to help.
14: Vehicles have also been attacked and contractors threatened. Bosses say the cooler weather this week should help ease demand. And reports raised concerns about the government's anti-terror programme missing opportunities to protect children from radicalisation. England's Children's Commissioner Dame Rachel D'Souza says too many teachers are facing dead ends when they refer students to Prevent. Labour Minister Lillian Greenwood is promising action.
16: We're already looking at issues around young people and extremism in responding to the recommendations from the Southport inquiry. I'm sure that this work will add to that and that my colleagues will be looking very carefully at it.
14: Nearly 100 asylum seekers have been rescued while trying to cross the Channel to Kent. A small boat suffered engine failure near the French coast yesterday morning. The mum of a Tunbridge teenager who suffers from a rare degenerative condition is campaigning to get treatment funded by the NHS. Jake Officer was diagnosed with Friedreich's ataxia when he was 9 and is now a full-time wheelchair user. Mum Sarah is backing a petition calling for omaveloxolone to be funded in the UK. She says it's already available in other countries, including the US and Europe.
17: We really need action now rather than keeping waiting. And as I said, everybody else is getting access to this drug and the results from it are amazing as well. So there's like a 55% increase on patients that are taking the drug compared to those that are not taking it. So that's quite a huge markup.
14: And Wetherspoons is banning people from playing music or taking calls on speaker. Bosses say they're getting complaints about noise in their pubs. That's the latest. Next updates at 1.
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14: Still a slight chance of showers with some hazy sunshine this afternoon. Highs of 26 in Gravesend and Sandwich.
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0: 12 o'clock, hey, afternoon, or afternoon if you're in Wetherspoons. Just keep it down a bit, okay? Becky Hill playing now, right here.
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0: Black Day and your summer, Galantis and Little Mix. That's Heartbreak Anthem. See, Pitbull's having a great year. He's going from strength to strength. He sold out BST in Hyde Park a couple of weeks ago. He's a Guinness World Record holder. And now he's getting ready to release a new album, which he's calling Pitcoin. Such a great name, Pitcoin. He's hoping, obviously, to have his own currency by Christmas. One of his biggest hits, straight after Somber, Homewrecker. You'll hear that next.
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16: I haven't even got leather, it's upholstery, but it seems even worse because that's like soft, so it feels like it soaks up the heat.
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16: 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Mm-hmm. Hated.
17: Right, shut up.
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0: So good. Sia and Sean Paul, there's Cheek Thrills at KMFM, which I'll play for you if you've just got back from your summer holidays at the weekend and the suitcases still need unpacking, but for the time being, they can stay right where they are in the hallway just another day. It's not going to hurt, is it? That washing machine's going to be worked hard very soon. Spain, by the way, I'm not sure where you went, but the most popular destination this year for getaways abroad, and Hertfordshire for staycations. Right, stick around. George Ezra, Paradise on the way, and Olivia Dean next.
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0: Without a doubt, one of his finest, that is Paradise, George Ezra at KMFM. Let's get into lunchtime next at 1 o'clock. 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Just sugar everywhere. 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
2: Traffic and travel.
0: In Gravesend, Valley Drive is partially blocked. It's quite near to the shops due to an accident, junction with Hillside Avenue. M25 clockwise queuing due to an accident. It is on the hard shoulder now at junction 1B at Dartford, but queue stretching back over the QE2 bridge. And the M20 coastbound's queuing due to a broken down crane. That's at junction 4 for Leybourne. Already delays back onto the M26.
1: 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Kent's traffic and travel.
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13: KMFM's been told staff trying to fix water supply issues in Kent are facing verbal and physical abuse. Thousands of South East Water customers have suffered disruption in recent days. It's due to high demand in the hot, dry weather. Mike Pickard is an incident support manager.
14: Our teams are out there to help. And unfortunately, when they are subjected to the frustrations of our customers, it does hamper. It potentially stall our ability to continue with the works. So we just ask our customers just to be kind.
13: Bottled water stations remain open in Cranbrook, Herne Bay and Canterbury. One person's died in a salmonella outbreak, which officials say may be linked to eggs imported into the UK. There have been more than 200 cases over the past year. More than a third of those infected have ended up in hospital. A man's been charged after police found weapons and railway explosives at a property in Gillingham. Officers were called to reports of an attack in Canterbury Street on Saturday and seized a baton, knuckle duster and taser. Seven railway detonators were also discovered in a garden shed. A 55-year-old's due in court in January. People living in a block of flats in Rochester say they haven't been able to open their windows in the heatwave due to smell from uncollected rubbish. Waste has been piling up near Weaver's Court. Residents have told us it's disgusting.
15: It's really unhygienic. We walk our dogs out of the complex and there is rubbish strewn all over the place.
16: If there's anything on the floor, they won't take it at all. Flies goes around my flat. Yes, it's terrible.
13: You can see pictures at Kent Online. Medway Council and Orbit Housing Group say they're working to clear the waste. And Jessie Nelson says she's beyond proud after her documentary was nominated for a National Television Award. Jessie Nelson, Life After Little Mix, was released on Amazon Prime and is up for a gong in the authored documentary category.
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13: Cricket and former Kent player Jordan Cox has been named in the England side for the first test against Pakistan. The 25-year-old who was born in Margate has been told he'll bat at number three.
17: I don't think I've ever batted three before, but I've opened for probably 2 years in county cricket for Kent. So look, it'll be fun. I'm looking forward to it.
13: The game gets underway at Headingley tomorrow. That's the latest. Next updates at 2.
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13: Turning a bit brighter throughout this afternoon. Some hazy sunshine at times. Highs up to 26 in Chatham and Deal.
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11: I haven't even got leather, it's upholstery, but it seems even worse because that's like soft, so it feels like it soaks up the heat.
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11: Yeah.
12: 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Like a peach.
11: All of that, hated.
12: Right, shut up.
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15: 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Traffic and travel.
16: Gravesend's Valley Drive in both directions partially blocked following an early accident near the Parade of Shops. The A to London bound is very slow due to roadworks near the M25 at Junction 2, congestion near to Bluewater, and the M25 clockwise queuing over the QE2 bridge following an earlier accident at Junction 30 Lakeside.
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19: Customers are being told to be kind to South East Water staff who's faced abuse while trying to fix supply issues in Kent. Almost 8,000 homes have been affected by outages over the past few days. Drinking water has now been restored to the vast majority, but there have been reports of threats and vehicles being damaged. Mike Pickard is an incident support manager.
20: It's pretty much all around our regions, and it is down to frustration. We do understand that. We do understand that our customers do not deserve what's going on, and we're doing everything in our power to try and help along the way.
19: We're still being urged to only use water for essential purposes as levels in drinking storage tanks remain critically low. A lorry driver's appeared in court almost 4 years after a man was killed in a crash in Stroud. Andy Millwood died when his car was hit by a skip loader, which then overturned on Station Road in 2022. William Samuel, who's 43 and from Westwood Road in Stockbury, is accused of causing death by dangerous driving. A British couple on their honeymoon have died in a helicopter helicopter crash in Greece. The aircraft carrying Alex Cromie and Marie Ebert came down on the island of Sifnos last night. It hit a hillside shortly after takeoff. The pilot was also killed. Now, people living in a block of flats in Rochester say a smell from uncollected rubbish has left them unable to open their windows during the recent heat waves. Waste has been piling up at Weaver's Court over the past 12 weeks. Residents say it's an ongoing issue as fly tippers target a communal bin space.
0: It's been as tall as me at some points. They keep sending out a private company just to clear the excess, but bins are contaminated, so the problem is never going to end really at the moment.
21: It's very bad. Bad for my health, bad for breathing. I have asthma.
22: It's gone on since 2022 that every now and then it just fills up and is not emptied.
19: The council and housing group have told us they're working to resolve the issue. And plans have been put in for a new three-storey teaching block at a Kent secondary school. The building at Dartford Grammar would include several new classrooms, a dance studio and a conference space. That's the latest. Next update's at 3.
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19: 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Lows dropping to 14 in Higham and Herne Bay.
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13: Really regret buying a black car. I haven't even got leather. It's upholstery, but it seems even worse because that's like soft, so it feels like it soaks up the heat.
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2: 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Entries close 8 a.m. this Friday. 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Is it A, Kent, B, Norfolk, or C, Cornwall? 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
0: Traffic and travel.
20: Gravesend Valley Drive in both directions still partially blocked following an earlier accident near the Parade of Shops. On the A2 London bound, it's slow due to roadworks near the M25 slip at Junction 2. Congestion nearly back to Bluewater. And Maidstone, it's a slow run into town from just after the M20 at Junction 6.
11: 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Kent. Traffic and travel.
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21: South East Water bosses say staff trying to fix supply issues in Kent have faced verbal and physical abuse. Almost 8,000 homes in the county have suffered disruption over the past few days. That's led to disruption among customers with reports of threats and vehicles being damaged. Mike Pickard is an incident support manager at the company.
22: Our teams out there are doing the job. 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
21: Bottled water stations remain open in Cranbrook, Herne Bay and Canterbury. We're all being urged to only use water for essential purposes. An investigation started into what caused a private helicopter to crash in Greece, killing a British couple on honeymoon. The pilot of the aircraft, carrying Alex Cromie and Marie Ebert, also died on the island of Sifnos last night. The Foreign Office says it's supporting their families. A teenager who was at the wheel of a car when it crashed into a busy pub in Broadstairs is due to go on trial in October. Frank Finn has admitted dangerous driving after hitting the Dolphin Inn back in April. The 18-year-old from the High Street denies the more serious charge of damaging property with intent to endanger life. Now, people in a block of flats in Rochester fear a stench from piles of rubbish could be damaging to their health.
1: The smell really worries me because there are children living in this block and it's got to be unhygienic. It's got to be, to me, a real hazard.
2: Orbit just keeps sending out this private company to clear the excess, but obviously the actual containers are never going to go.
18: Our neighbours have the kids. They cannot open window. It's very bad.
21: Waste has been building up at Weaver's Court over the past 12 weeks during the heat waves. Authorities say a communal bin space is being misused for fly tipping and bulky waste. Medway Council and Orbit Housing Group have told us they're working to resolve the issue. And pet owners have been told to keep dogs away from a lake near Snotland because of highly toxic algae. Blue-green algae, which is common at this time of year, has been found at Leybourne Lakes. The water sports centre there remains open. That's the latest. Next updates at 4.
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0: 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Weather.
21: Hazy sunshine and warm this afternoon. There's a chance of some rain overnight with lows dropping to 14 in Rochester and Dover.
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10: 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Traffic and travel.
11: In Pembrey, slow on Maidstone Road. That's the A228 heading northbound near the junction with Red Wings Lane. Looks like an obstruction on the road. Gravesend's Valley Drive in both directions, partially blocked by the parade of shops following an earlier accident. And still slow on the London-bound side of the A2 from Bluewater to the M25 at Junction 2, the Darrenth Interchange. This roadworks.
10: 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Kent. Traffic and travel.
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11: At 4 o'clock, Nicola Everett.
13: South East Water customers are being urged to be kind to staff who are trying to fix supply issues after reports of verbal and physical abuse. Almost 8,000 homes have faced disruption over the past few days, leading to frustration among bill payers. Mike Pickard is an incident support manager at South East Water. He says staff are there to support residents.
14: To be subjected to abuse is challenging for them. It's disheartening. And I'm just asked, like I say, customers just to be mindful of the people behind the uniform that they're there to help.
13: Bottled water stations remain open in Cranbrook, Herne Bay and Canterbury. A British couple on honeymoon in Greece have died in a helicopter crash. The aircraft they were in came down shortly after takeoff on the island of Sifnos last night. The Greek pilot also died. Police have found 3 kilograms of Class A drugs while searching a property in Dover. Cocaine, heroin and £5,000 in cash was seized from a house in Stockdale Gardens last Friday. 2 men are due in court next month. A sports club's been left with a fourth £1,000 repair bill after windows of their clubhouse were reportedly smashed with catapults. Ashford Hockey Club's building on Ball Lane was targeted in the early hours of yesterday. Jeremy Patterson is the secretary.
0: It appears some vandals have catapulted all eight of our double glazed windows to our clubhouse. All eight are broken beyond repair and will need replacing.
13: Police are investigating. And The Odyssey has become the biggest film of all time at the BFI IMAX in London. Sir Christopher Nolan's blockbuster has raked in more than £2.6 million in ticket sales at the cinema, which holds the UK's biggest screen.
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13: Cricket and former Kent player Jordan Cox has been told he'll bat at number three in the first test against Pakistan. The 25-year-old, who was born in Margate, made his debut against New Zealand earlier in the summer. He's recently featured in The 100 and says it was a good chance to get to know England captain Joe Root.
15: Have a good 3 weeks or 3.5 weeks with Joe to actually, you know, pick him off when we're batting together in the nets and actually talking about cricket and life in general. It's been awesome.
13: The test gets underway at Headingley tomorrow. That's the latest. Next updates at 4:30.
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12: Kent weather.
13: Cloudy with a chance of some rain tonight. Lows dropping to 14. In Upchurch and Riccolver, sunshine and showers expected tomorrow with highs of 25.
10: 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Kent weather.
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16: We could be getting £1,500 to you in a couple of days. A wedge of spending money before the weekend. I'll get you into the running next. Right now, it's Adam Lawrence with you on the way home. And I'm kicking off with the guy at Wembley later on. It's the weekend.

0: Christmas time.
1: Lewis Capaldi, Forget Me, playing here on KMFM. We're getting you home for Tuesday. That's it now. If you're at work this week, toughest day of the week, basically in the bag. It's nearly 20 past four, and I'm in for Ben Pearce. I am about to introduce you to possibly your new favourite thing online, okay? So there is this father-daughter duo that are popping up on Instagram, I think, first, but TikTok and Facebook Reels as well. They are Paul and Daisy, and they are, their thing is sign or decline, okay? So you might have seen this. If you haven't, basically, Daisy's dad, Paul, used to be an ex-music publisher, and he's got to decide whether what Daisy plays him, like pop songs from nowadays, basically, stuff that's big on the Kent Top 40. Would he sign or decline it?
2: I'm Paul, an ex-music publisher. My daughter Daisy has been playing these songs which I've never heard before, and I have to decide if I would have signed or declined it back in the day.
1: Oh, it is good. I've been really invested into this. She has played him Choosing Texas, you know, the Ella Langley song that we are loving here at KMFM. And this is what Paul, the ex-music publisher, has said about it.
2: That's quite raw country.
3: Oh, yeah.
2: As opposed to country rock.
1: Oh, I love him so much.
2: That's quite raw country.
1: Yes, it is. And do you know what? I'm going to get it on next. Ella Langley, Choosing Texas on KMFM, and Dua Lipa's coming up as well. I wonder what he'd make of Dua Lipa.
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5: Traffic and travel.
1: A2 London bound. These roadworks continue, so it is down to two lanes still just after Blue Water, and the exit slip taking you off towards the Dartford crossing only open right at the end as well. Most of that is coned off, but you can get to it, unlike tail end of last week. where it was closed. Pembrey on the way to Colts Hill, heading away from the A21. It's partially blocked with an obstruction, and that's on the side heading towards Paddock Wood. Gravesend, Valley Drive is blocked both ways with an accident that happened around lunchtime. And then the M25 anti-clockwise now towards the tunnels, just the usual traffic.
4: 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Kent's traffic and travel.
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0: In the car right now, or maybe on the smart speaker in the kitchen. BB Rex, a New Religion coming up in a bit. I was scrolling this morning whilst I was having my cereal. I was scrolling on my phone and I saw something about The Simpsons.
1: Your attention, please. Your attention, please. I have an announcement to make.
0: Yeah, I did. And that was that the voice of Bart Simpson, who you just heard, Nancy Cartwright, she reckons The Simpsons will come to an end in 2029. Can you imagine a world without The Simpsons? For so many of us, pretty much for all of us, right? The Simpsons has always been there. I'm not sure I want to live in a world where it doesn't exist, to be honest. It's a bit like a sort of national comfort blanket. And also, anything that actually happens in real life, any big event or political thing maybe, you can bet that it's happened in The Simpsons. And I love those parallels and I don't want them to end. So maybe before the end of the decade, The Simpsons will vanish. I think there'll be uproar, to be honest. I really do, honestly.
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0: A2 London bound. These roadworks continue, so it is down to two lanes after Bluewater and that entry slip to the M25 as well towards the tunnels. That is only open right at the end of those cones. M25 itself, anti-clock towards the Dartford crossing, slowing down right before

0: for Junction 2 for the A2, sort of as it has been really, with slow traffic back to Swanley. Pembrey, on the way to Colts Hill, heading away from the A21, partially blocked there with an obstruction towards Paddock Wood. And then after you clear the Paddock Wood turnings, on the same road further up towards Kings Hill, 7 mile lane, really heavy right now from Brookside Garden Centre. And then on the M20, London bound towards Maidstone, just after Junction 9 for Ashford, I'm seeing some slow traffic there where Operation Brock was. Not sure what that is, but it looks like something's happened and it's a little bit slow for about a mile on the M20 London bound.
1: 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Kent's traffic and travel.
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0: playing you Kent's biggest hits. Christina Aguilera on the way after five. Also, Drive By from Train. The
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0: Have your phone ready for this. This is the final Summer Money Drop. The final few days, you could be winning £1,500. That money will be won by someone here in Kent. And all you need to do to be in with a chance is to send a text and answer this question, all right? Which UK county is famous for the seaside resort of St Ives? A, Kent, B, Norfolk, C, Cornwall. 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
2: Traffic and travel.
0: M20, London bound, just after Ashford Junction 9 towards Leeds Castle at 8. There's about a mile and a bit of queuing traffic at the moment, actually, where Operation Brock was. Near to Kings Hill at Mearworth, between, well, where the two roads join, actually. Something's happened there because it's slow. Tunbridge Road back towards Hadlow and 7 Mile Lane back to the Brookside Garden Centre with long delays in the area. The A2, it's down to 2 lanes from 4, just between Blue Water and the Darrenth interchange at the M25, and then towards the tunnels on the anti-clock M25. Standard traffic, really. You're slowing down at 3 for Swanley.
1: 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Kent's traffic and travel.
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16: Customers are being told to be kind to South East Water staff who faced abuse while trying to fix supply issues in Kent. Almost 8,000 homes have been affected by outages over the past few days. Drinking water has now been restored to the vast majority, but there have been reports of threats and vehicles being damaged. Mike Pickard is an incident support manager.
17: We completely understand about the frustrations that our customers are facing, but please just be mindful of the people that are out there trying to support. They're doing the job to help ultimately get the water back in supply. So just be kind.
16: We're all being urged to also only use water for essential purposes as supplies are critically low. Tributes are being paid to a British couple killed in a helicopter crash while on honeymoon in Greece. Marie Ebert's been described as much loved and deeply respected by colleagues, while her husband Alex Cromie was said to be beloved by his workmates. A Gillingham sex offender's been jailed for more than 3 years after police found an indecent image on a secret device at his home. 23-year-old Jack Stevens was placed on a court order last year which restricted his internet use. Officers searched his home on Grange Road in January and found a Samsung tablet wrapped in a curtain and hidden behind a bed. Now, work's underway to repair a clubhouse in Ashford after all of the windows were reportedly smashed by vandals using catapults. Ashford Hockey Club's building on Ball Lane was targeted in the early hours of yesterday. Bosses say the work will cost around £4,000. Jeremy Patterson is the secretary.
18: We're all volunteers. We all do it because the club gives us so much back, and to have outsiders come and wantonly destroy part of our clubhouse, it beggars belief.
16: Police are investigating. And in ice hockey, a former Invicta Dynamos player has returned to the club as assistant coach. Elliot Andrews played 370 games and will join forces with Carl Lennon for the new season. The Mos will warm up for the new campaign with games against Solihull Barons over the August bank holiday weekend. That's the latest. Next update's at 5:30.
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2: Kent weather.
16: Turning cloudy tonight with a chance of some rain at times, lows dropping to 14 in Bredhurst and Manston, then sunshine and showers expected tomorrow with highs of 25.
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0: Hey, this is Adam Lawrence in for Ben Pearce. I hope Tuesday has been good for you. If it hasn't, well, look, it's nearly over. This is the part of the day where we give you a lift with four awesome tunes on the 5 o'clock whistle. Heavy D and the Boys. I've picked that out tonight. Yeah, I'm going to play Now That We Found Love, a Little Mix song that I think is a bit obscure. Also, Train and Drive By, and now, Christina.
2: The 5 o'clock.

0: Yeah. Heavy D and the Boys. On KMFM. I thought you'd love to hear that on the way home tonight. It's Adam Lawrence getting you home. Great to be with you on the way home. Or perhaps you've had a chill day at home with the kids on the summer holidays. Football is back. Premier League, Friday night. Coventry v Arsenal. The lower leagues back as well. Gillingham had their first League Two game at the weekend. Unfortunately lost. They played Walsall. Just seen. It's going a bit viral at the moment. Walsall's goalkeeper is called Jed Ward. Like, that's who they've got in the goal. Jed Ward. Jedward, people are saying. If you put the two together, that's surely a bit unfair, isn't it? Having two people in the goal. Jed Ward.
1: Hey, guys, I'm John.
2: And I'm Edward. And together we are John and Edward.
0: Oh, it's so distorted and horrible, isn't it? What's funny as well is, back on the X Factor in the day, when John and Edward came onto our screens for the first time, they weren't called Jedward. They were always called John and Edward. How did they not think of that first? I don't know. Right, Olivia Rodrigo, Drop Dead, going to sound great in just a sec after I check the travel. And Becky Hill, Heaven on My Mind to look forward to.
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24: M20 London bound just after Junction 9 for Ashford on the way to Maidstone and Leeds Castle. There are long delays because of an accident and an oil spillage there, so it's probably going to remain with us for quite a while, that, as they mop up all the oil and things like that. Queuing traffic for at least a couple of miles at the moment just after Ashford Junction 9, M20 London bound. Elsewhere, A26 at Merriworth near to Kings Hill. Maidstone Road is blocked both ways there with an accident at the moment. Certainly on the sensors, things are looking really, really sluggish around there, and it's taking you a while to get through. Also backed up to Brookside Garden Centre on 7 Mile Lane as well. A2, London bound, these roadworks continue down to two lanes after Bluewater, and then on the M25 anti-clock for the tunnels. Slow from Junction 3 Swanley, sort of the usual crawl, really, after Junction 2.
0: 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Kent's traffic and travel.
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0: This evening, it's Adam Lawrence in for Ben Pearce. Somber Homewrecker and Chapel Roan, Pink Pony Club coming up. First, we got to get to this.
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0: It's everyone's favourite tea time game. I know you always love playing along with Five in Time, especially if you're in the car at this time. You can come on and play for real, you know. There is money involved. £500. Maybe you never get the chance to play Five in Time. You're always worrying about dinner in term time and things like that. Well, because it's the summer holidays, you know, your routine's a bit out of whack. Let's get you on playing Five in Time. Tonight is your chance. I would love to be speaking to you in just a bit. 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
2: Traffic and travel.
0: M20 London bound between Junction 9 for Ashford and 8 at Leeds Castle. They're along the

0: delays because of an accident closer to Ashford, just after Junction 9, and there's an oil spillage there as well. A26 at Merriworth. Maidstone Road is blocked both ways with an accident. They've actually got it closed between the Alders roundabout right now and halfway to Hadlow on the main A26. 7 Mile Lane really queued up towards King's Hill, back to the Garden Centre, as that's the obvious diversion. A2, London bound, just after Bluewater towards the M25. Four lanes down to two right now, with overrunning roadworks like there have been over the last few days, and then the M25 anti-clockwise. It's the usual crawl towards the tunnels right now.
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2: Traffic and travel.
0: Slowest place in Kent right now is the road between Leybourne and Tunbridge at Merriworth. It's really, really busy. In fact, they have closed part of the A26 Maidstone Road between the Alders roundabout and halfway down to Hadlow because of an accident. This has been shut for about an hour now, and it's all queued up in the area all around there towards Kings Hill, especially on 7 Mile Lane back to the Garden Centre. Traffic also through Wateringbury towards Maidstone, really slow as well. M20 London bound. An earlier accident is causing long delays just around junction 9 for Ashford. It's mainly because of an oil spillage though, and I'm guessing they are recovering that as we speak. Elsewhere, not too bad. M25 anti-clockwise, no surprises, and the A2 after Bluewater down to two lanes.
1: 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Kent traffic and travel
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0: Let's get the latest at 6 with Nicola Everett.
12: South East Water customers are being urged to be kind to staff who are trying to fix supply issues after reports of verbal and physical abuse. Almost 8,000 homes have faced disruption over the past few days, leading to frustration among bill payers. While most have got water back, hundreds of homes in and around Benenden are still impacted. Mike Pickard is an incident support manager at South East Water.
13: It's our ongoing message throughout the summer is to please use water wisely. We know our customers are frustrated and we can fully understand why they're frustrated. We should not be where we are. But it's a situation that we have to get through, and it's going to take some time.
12: A man who threatened to kill his victim after assaulting her in Tunbridge Wells has been jailed for more than 10 years. Rocco Manafra targeted the teenager while riding a bike around the town in October last year. The 47-year-old from Judd Road in Tunbridge was found guilty of rape and sexual assault. A sports club's been left with a £4,000 repair bill after windows of their clubhouse were reportedly smashed with catapults. Ashford Hockey Club's building on Ball Lane was targeted in the early hours of yesterday. Jeremy Patterson is the secretary there.
14: It appears some vandals have catapulted all eight of our double glazed windows to our clubhouse. All eight are broken beyond repair and will need replacing.
12: Police have told us they're investigating. And a school in Sittingbourne for children with additional needs is hoping to increase the number of pupils it can take. ALP on Bell Road says it needs to boost capacity to meet local demand. It's currently limited to 40 pupils aged between 7 and 19, but hopes to up that to 52.
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12: Cricket and former Kent player Jordan Cox has been told he'll bat at number 3 in the first test against Pakistan. Play gets underway at Headingley tomorrow. The 25-year-old who was born in Margate has recently been involved in the 100, but says playing for England is a huge honour.
15: It's incredible format. I absolutely love it. It's great for families. It's great for people to come and enjoy, you know, a fast-paced cricket. But like I've said, Test cricket is like the pinnacle, and you know, you always have that in the back of your mind.
12: That's the latest. Keep up to date overnight at kentonline.co.uk.
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2: Kent weather.
12: Turning cloudy, chances of some rain as well tonight. Lows dropping to 14 in Upchurch and Riccolva. A mix of sunshine and showers expected tomorrow with highs of 25.
1: 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Kent weather.
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0: KMFM. It's gone 6 o'clock. Thank you for getting home with us. I am going to tell you how you could win £1,500 on our summer money drop in a bit. Maroon 5 Don't Want to Know coming up as well. And we will start with the lady who has been busy today picking up MTV VMA nominations. 7 of them. It's Sabrina Carpenter.
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0: I love that. Do you know, it might be my song of the summer so far, you know. I know we've had Midnight Sun and some of the others as well, but a joy to hear Milky and Mallgrave, Just the Way You Are, from a good few years back. It's KMFM with Adam Lawrence. Plenty of good TV on the way when the summer holidays end. I reckon, here on Tuesday night, 18th of August, I reckon we are potentially 4 weeks away from the Great British Bake Off starting with Nigella. Nigella Lawson, that'll be good, especially as I've heard she's not getting on with Paul Hollywood. This will be great. There's a new era of Strictly as well, obviously with Emma Willis hosting with Josh Widdicombe and Johannes. That leaves a gap at The Voice UK. If you watch The Voice, the rumour today is that Alicia Dixon is going to host and Stacey Solomon will be doing the sort of backstagey role. That they're going to introduce a brand new role. I think Stacey Solomon's going to be great at this, you know. I think her slightly chaotic energy backstage and the fact that she was on The X Factor years ago now, nearly 20 years ago, I think she will be great. I'll play you Olivia Dean, Man I Need, in a bit, and Coldplay, Something Just Like This, the one with the chain smokers.
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15: Traffic and travel.
0: M20 London Bound, just after Junction 9 for Ashford on the Maidstone bound carriageway. Partially blocked with an accident and an oil spill. Traffic has been passing for nearly an hour after it was held initially. Still a bit of slow traffic there around Ashford. A26 Merriworth. Around Maidstone Road this is, between the Alders roundabout and halfway to Hadlow. They've got the road closed off there at the moment because of an accident. Traffic backing up on 7 Mile Lane towards Kings Hill, where it is partially blocked there at the moment actually because of an obstruction that's been there for a little while, and obviously all the roads around Merriworth and through Wateringbury really, really slow as well towards Maidstone. Elsewhere in Hythe, Burmarsh Road, both directions closed due to a medical emergency, they're calling it at the moment, between the Haven and Meadow Way. Can't really see much else that is going to hold you up. Just be aware that on the A2 London bound, just after Bluewater before the M25, they've got 4 lanes down to 2 there for roadworks.
16: 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Kent's traffic and travel.
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0: would help if I put my mic up. There's Beyonce and Single Ladies here on KMFM. Occupational hazard, it really is, of being in a radio studio. It's Adam Lawrence with you, in for Ben Pearce. Loads of 14 tonight across Kent. Is that autumn? Loads of 14? Oh, it's going to be so nice to sleep later on. Lots of Christmas food in the supermarkets now. Mince pies have been spotted. Some of the Christmassy biscuits as well. You just know you're going to see your first tub of Heroes before August is out. Have you seen this trend of people picking up abandoned supermarket shops? So people will go in with a challenge to basically buy every item in a supermarket that has been abandoned on shelves. You know, like when the raspberries are left near the broccoli, or when an avocado is maybe left near a chocolate cake or something like that. Usually the way, isn't it? It's usually that way round. And people try and make meals out of what they've found. I quite like these. I might dig into some of them, actually, and see if there's a decent recipe for tonight.
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0: Pink had an attitude when this came out at the end of the noughties. So What on KMFM. It's Adam Lawrence with you in Fort Ben Pierce. I'm back with you tomorrow, halfway through the week, 4 till 7, getting you home. Robin Noomi on breakfast tomorrow whenever you wake up, with Summer Say It Kids after 9 o'clock as well, if you are having a lion. And up next on the KMFM Evening Show, Jack Burke.
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2: Traffic and travel.
0: A26 Maidstone Road at Merriworth. It's closed due to an accident between the Alders roundabout at Merriworth and halfway down Stanford Lane towards Hadlow. Halfway towards Hadlow. Roads around there really busy, especially 7 Mile Lane towards Kings Hill, which has its own obstruction partially blocking the road. And then the M20 London bound, just after Junction 9 for Ashford, partially blocked with an earlier accident and oil spillage. Traffic is passing there at the moment though, and it's all looking okay. And then the A2 London bound, just up to the M25 after Bluewater, 4 lanes down to 2.
1: 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Kent Traffic and Travel.
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15: Right, cheers, Adam, who almost fell off the sofa. That was a good circus trick there, sir. He's back tomorrow from 4 o'clock. Cheers to Becca as well for yesterday. I'm Jack. Welcome to Tuesday evening with Taylor Swift on after Calvin and Jazzy. Start with

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2: You've seen that video of Ariana Grande's Glinda on stage with that kid. Like, it is just the cutest little thing.
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2: Gives him a little like donk on the nose. But he has like made it his mission to just not break. He pulls the most unhappy face throughout the entire performance, and I feel like her mission then was just to make him smile, just once. Sadly, I don't think she actually achieved that mission. She right now is at the O2 and she's got a brand new track. We'll get it on next after Zara Larsson and talk about how you could maybe win £1,500 this week.
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Megan Trainor. All About That Bass on KMFM with me, Jack, tonight. I hope you're good. I have got a bone to pick with the world today, I won't lie to you, because both I and Harry Styles have said the exact same thing. We're saying the exact same statement. And the reaction was ridiculously different. I said it to friends and family and work colleagues right here at KMFM. He said it to a couple thousand fans in a stadium, and I won't lie, the treatment that I got, I don't think was the same as Harry Styles. We'll get to that after 8 o'clock. And help you win some cash before the end of the holidays. Maybe the cash gets spent on the brand new Bongo Bingo coming in Margate for Halloween. I think it's already on sale. What are you thinking? Oh, how much of that £1,500 would you have to dig into to get like an entire table? You, your friends, your family for the best night out. Details on how you can be the next Summer Money Drop winner just after 8 o'clock. We'll do Rain Now. And Where's My Husband on KMFM.

0: 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KMFM with me, Jack, tonight. Lost Frequencies and Callum Scott there. Where are you now? Let's do Sabrina next. Harry Styles on the way. And the biggest collab ever, I think, right now in the history of music. Next.
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0: Cigala and Talia Mar, Stay the Night on Game FM. I actually haven't been able to greet a guest since. And every time somebody's coming in, everyone in the office separately comes up to me and goes, whatever you do, Jack, please don't talk to them about your bodily function. I thought it was fine. I thought it was just fine. Normal chit-chat. Don't filter myself, do you know what I mean? I'm just who I am. How are you today? A little bit sweaty, you? It was a hot day, we were moving tins. He could see that, he was with me. We were having a conversation, a nice time. And if Harry Styles can do it, I don't want a round of applause. If I get one, then I'll take it. But if we can meet in the middle, that would absolutely be fine, okay? And look, the heatwave isn't coming back for a little while, so I won't be telling anybody about my pit sweat for just a little minute.
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0: That to one side, though. We are looking for more heroes, like the heroes who donated to our Tons of Tins campaign. And maybe this might also align if you are someone or know someone who would like to go to Cinderella at the Orchard Theatre in Dartford, starring Joe Pasquale. It's reopening the theatre later on this year. 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Now, it could be a parent, a neighbour, a teacher, somebody who goes above and beyond, or someone who volunteers in the community. 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Do it before September the 25th, and they could receive their very own special invitation to the ball. So get thinking. All details at kmfm.co.uk. Right, Bieber to play, and the man that Tiny Temper wants a collab with.
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0: an expensive pot of things, if it is actual gold. And the other part won't, yeah, it's paint and now it's all in her hair and that's going to be a nightmare. Things you do for showbiz, eh? 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It's KMFM with me, Jack. Got anthems coming at 9 o'clock. Upgraded anthems. If you haven't heard this before, you're going to absolutely love them. Be here at night. And I want to prove right now, tonight, before then, that Adele is a great, great artist for the car. If you've got any chores to do that involve just popping somewhere, quickly, get the radio on in the car. And we're going to get on one of the most upbeat Adele tracks ever next.
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1: Welcome to 9 o'clock, and we're going to sign off of Tuesday in the very best way. Just 20 minutes of absolute tunes. If you're with me, be ready. Britney Spears is on after the four Canterbury Kings. It's JLS to start.
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0: mind.
1: Dua Lipa on Anthems to End Tuesday's edition. And it was good, wasn't it? Every time that I see the letters of JLS, I always am reminding of how jealous I actually am if you went to Canterbury a couple of weekends ago. I was told I was getting tickets. I won't say who told me, but somebody did tell me, and then they never came. Anyway, I'm not holding a grudge, I promise. I'm Jack with you tonight until 10 o'clock, live right here on KMFM in Kent. If you have ever questioned your DIY skills, let me just tell you, from listening to The Breakfast Show this morning, you may not be as bad as what you think, because Rob's endless list of things that have gone wrong in the home that I'd say were down to him is ridiculous. So hopefully I can make you feel better about that. We'll talk about it next after we get you into the Summer Money Drop Draw.
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0: better, and Shawn Mendes is good. Looks good on social media. He looks ready and prepared to make a number one, I would imagine. Treat You Better on KMFM. Somehow, weirdly, this morning on Rob and Noomi's show, The Breakfast Show, Rob has made me quietly more confident about doing DIY around the house.
1: Boxing Day 2023, I put a pin through a central heating pipe whilst trying to hang a picture.
2: Yeah.
1: £180 for an emergency plumber and £90 for a decorator. In 2024, I had a slight leak in the shower because I left the Mr. Muscle drain cleaner doing its thing while we went on holiday. Burnt a hole through the ceiling. So I had to have the bottom shower thing put in. The whole downstairs ceiling had to be re-skimmed. I then took up the floor myself.
2: Mm. Oh, yeah, I remember that part.
1: Yeah, which turns out I did need to do. Which is not very good, but I
2: keep trying.
1: But I try.
0: I heard that and thought, there's no way I can be that bad. And now going forward, when I move out or I'm asked to do any kind of DIY next, I feel like I'm going to be okay. Like, I made decking in lockdown and no one's fallen through it yet.
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0: little fun fact, in the music video, there were actual weddings that Maroon 5 went to. Sugar, on KMFM with me, Jack, tonight. And that is me done. Thank you so much for getting us on. I am back tomorrow at 7 p.m. We'll do it all over again. Rob and Numi are at 6:30 in the morning.
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10: Sky News Centre at 10. 3 people have died after getting into difficulty in the sea at Shoreham in West Sussex. A 4th person, who was also pulled out of the water, is fighting for her life. A major search operation was put in place when the alarm was raised this afternoon. Chief Superintendent James Collis of Sussex Police has given this update.
11: 3 people, a man, a woman and a teenage girl, were sadly confirmed deceased. A younger girl has been taken to hospital and is in critical condition. We can confirm all 4 people were from the same family.
10: Next of kin have been informed. Opening statements are underway in a trial which could cost Mark Zuckerberg more than $1 trillion. 4 American states accuse Facebook and Instagram of deliberately making their sites addictive to children. Their parent company Meta denies this, insisting safeguards are in place. Investigations underway into what caused a private helicopter to crash on a Greek island, killing a British couple on honeymoon. The pilot also died when the aircraft came down shortly after takeoff last night. Andy Burnham has reiterated the UK support for Ukraine after threats from Moscow. The Kremlin says there will be consequences for British-built drones being used by Kyiv for attacks deep inside Russia. Former advisor to Vladimir Putin, Sergei Markov, says it will backfire.
12: Believe me, after these sound strikes, Russians only will support Vladimir Putin even more. And they will demand Vladimir Putin, please give them real hitting. Give them real response.
10: Around 100 firefighters are tackling a fire in southeast London. Crews were called to the blaze at a waste facility in Deptford just before 8 p.m. The cause is currently unknown. And Rodri has completed his move from Manchester City to Barcelona in a deal worth more than £65 million. The Spain midfielder has signed a 4-year contract. That's the latest. I'm Charlie Max.
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When it's last call and they kick us out the door. 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
14: From the Sky News Centre at 11. Three members of the same family have died after getting into trouble in the sea in West Sussex. The bodies of a man, woman and teenage girl were pulled from the water at Shoreham after a major search operation. A younger girl's in a critical condition in hospital. Chief Superintendent James Collis is from Sussex Police.
15: I know this incident will have had a profound effect on the community and inquiries are ongoing to understand the full details. At this point, we believe all four entered the water from the land for a swim and sadly got into difficulty.
14: A major trial's underway in California over claims Meta deliberately engineered its Facebook and Instagram platforms to be addictive to children. Four American states are seeking billions of US dollars from the tech giant. Mary Rohde's 15-year-old son Riley killed himself after being targeted by a scammer on Facebook Messenger.
16: This criminal was allowed to find him, lure him, and trick him for years. I've watched lobbying win over legislation. It's still cheaper to buy off politicians than to build safety into these platforms.
14: Around 100 firefighters are tackling a fire at a waste facility in Deptford in southeast London. National Rail has warned services into London Bridge from New Cross have been affected. An investigation's underway into what caused a private helicopter to crash on a Greek island, killing a British couple on honeymoon. The pilot also died when the aircraft came down shortly after takeoff. The number of job vacancies has hit the lowest level in 5 years. The Office for National Statistics says there are 18,000 fewer roles available than in the same three-month period a year ago. And ZZ Top musician Frank Beard has died at the age of 77. The band, which formed in Texas in 1969, shared an online tribute to their great friend and collaborator. Their upcoming shows have been cancelled. That's the latest from the Sky News Centre. I'm AJ Walsh.
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